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They cashed out $300 million by selling their catalog last week. That's insane to me. 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So glad the guys are relatively sober today.

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Our night with Jason Bonham is the next show on our concert calendar at the Mountain Winery. Jason Bonham's Led Zeppelin evening. It's happening like next Tuesday, I want to say. Yeah. Tuesday the 19th. You got plans in Saratoga. We are the Rock of the Bay. 107.7 The Bone.

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0: Another day, another opportunity. Make that four opportunities. Set a flyaway trip for two to catch Five Finger Death Punch. Celebrate 20 years. They've been doing this a minute. Pumping out hit after hit. Cover after cover, concert after concert. We'd like you to hit the road with them. Got a chance at a free flyaway trip for two with Five Finger Death Punch. I'll give you another keyword to hopefully make that happen for you shortly after six.
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17: A Better Life with Dr. Sanjay Gupta.
18: If you are the parent of an infant, it can be really hard to find baby foods that are truly healthy for your child. According to a new study out of UNC Chapel Hill, almost three-quarters of baby foods are ultra-processed and may contain additives that are linked to potential health problems later in life. The study's lead author said, what shocked her was that the top ingredient in 71% of these baby foods wasn't a fruit or vegetable. It was one or more additives that babies' guts are not fully developed enough to be able to handle. Eating the right food at this stage of life is so important because this is when children begin developing dietary preferences for the rest of their lives. So take the extra time to look at the ingredient labels on the foods you are buying. You're going to want short lists and also ingredients that you recognize. I'm Dr. Sanjay Gupta, helping you live a better life.
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I don't know, man. Never called Alabama home. What about you?

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Pick your city. 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Just text the national keyword PUNCH, like spell it out, P-U-N-C-H, to 95819. 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

0: Moving on to a news story that I find a bit fascinating, because honestly, when I'm doing like household chores, you know, laundry, dishes and everything, I'm always like, God, I wish I could clone myself. Well, it turns out Mark Zuckerberg has announced he is developing a fully photorealistic AI clone of himself, trained on his voice, his mannerisms, his thinking, designed to attend meetings. So this will be the Zuckerberg they'll get in meetings. It will deliver feedback and interact with employees as if he were physically present. It is a full-blown clone.
1: Chastity.
0: Never sleeps, never takes a vacation, maybe never blinks, I'm not sure.
1: Don't you wish you could do that for your meetings here, the corporate meetings? I mean, this may be the greatest use of AI ever.
0: My future.
1: To have a clone attend your meetings. And by the way, I say heavy on the alleged on this. We go directly to Mark Zuckerberg himself for a deeper look at this technology.
2: Hello, it's Mark Zuckerberg, and I am sporting a mini erectile unit down below due to the excitement of my new AI avatar that will do all of my busy work with my staff. Some of my employees have already told me it looks creepy, but come on, how else do you expect us to achieve some realism? Yes, this Zuckerberg clone is just like me, lacking a soul and personality behind the Charlie Brown eyes, awkward, robotic, and not someone you want to engage with. AI is the future, and it is here. Other than selling your personal data, it's my favorite thing. And if this AI can do the job of a CEO, then this will finally prove we don't need CEOs. Oh, wait a second. Abort project. Abort. I'm Mark Zuckerberg, and I like to lick the earwax on my headphone buds. Allegedly.
1: Heavy on the alleged on that one, Jasta.
0: Super heavy on the alleged. Right?
1: But I'm telling you, if you could
0: CEOs are getting nervous.
1: If you can get an AI boss to do your meetings, wouldn't you do that? All the meetings you have?
0: Just online, no comment, yes.
1: Online meetings? Hey, there's ChastaBot. I will lend them. She's here.
0: She is there.
1: I will lend the DeathBot meeting. Chasta DeathBot.
0: Beep boop bop.
1: Beep boop bop. Chasta, why do you have a sickle in your hand at these meetings?
0: That's so dumb.
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13: Across the country right now, at this very moment, there are probably arguments taking place about who's doing more of the housework, the homework, the shuttling of kids from this activity to that. It's true. By and large, women do more of this than men. But doesn't have to be that way. And if you and your spouse can level that playing field, it's going to make both of you and your kids happier. Psychologist Yelena Ketchmanovich says this might be how you get there. As hard as it might be at first, try to think of your partner like a teammate, not an adversary. Learn how to do some of the chores your partner does.

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0: It's time for Questionable Wisdom on Steve Gorman Rocks. 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
1: Cassie's fiance told her that she passed his family's secret test, right?
2: Okay.
1: Now, Cassie had no idea what he was talking about. And then her fiance clued her in the fact that his family spent the past year lying to her, saying that her fiance was in financial crisis to see if she would lose interest. They were testing to, like, see if she was a gold digger.
2: Hold on. So the fiance came out and said, oh, by the way, just so you know, my family's been lying to you and trying to see if you dump me for a year?
1: Exactly. They kept this for an entire

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0: 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Since 2005, game days have been heard on these airwaves with moments like this.
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4: 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I saw him. 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

0: Henley with the Boys of Summer on Steve Gorman Rocks. That's my favorite Don Henley song. I might like that song better than any Don Henley and the Eagles songs even. I've just always loved. I mean, the first time I heard it, I said, boy, that's a perfect tune right there. When I think of the Boys of Summer, I generally think about baseball. I only played 1 year of Little League Baseball when I was a kid. But the Boys of Summer is just, that's what my thoughts were. As a kid growing up, I was really into the Baltimore Orioles. I lived in Maryland, so that makes sense. And I just thought summer is reserved for baseball and going to the pool. And that song still brings it right back to me. I'm 9 years old. I smell like chlorine. There's usually a hot dog on a grill somewhere not too far away. Maybe going to go check out the O's game. Super nostalgia. That's what the Boys of Summer by Don Henley spurs in my mind and in my heart. And that's probably exactly why I will forever love that song. 1077 The Bone.
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0: The Cult with Fire Woman on Steve Gorman Rocks. You know, every day I read a story about the modern world that makes me roll my eyes and say, I think we need to go back in time a little bit to when things at least made a little bit of sense. And here's today's example. According to a new report, cell phones are able to take such high-resolution images with the cameras that your fingerprints could be extracted from one of those pictures if you're making a peace sign or bunny ears, rabbit ears over someone's head. Think about that. If you're pointing your fingers outward towards the lens and do the double V, V for victory, hey, peace sign, somebody could blow that picture up enough and get your fingerprints. Now, they would need advanced AI-powered software, but those things do exist. They'd need multiple image to reconstruct your prints, and then they would have to, you know, have a reason to want them. I guess plant your prints at a crime scene? I mean, it sounds like an awful lot of work. But the point is, it is possible. And therefore, kind of scary. 1077 The Bone.
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2: Whatever, Steve's a rock star. He's played with Aerosmith, AC/DC, Metallica, blah, blah, blah, boring. But have you heard his impression of Steven Tyler?
3: Yeah. You want to get out there and give it to him tonight, baby? Come on!
2: Now that's the goods right there. This

0: Ozzy Osbourne, Shot in the Dark on Steve Gorman Rocks. April, we are fast approaching the one-year anniversary of Ozzy's passing. It's hard to believe. It was July last summer that we lost the Blizzard of Oz himself.
1: It's very sad. You know, we've seen people come and go, and as you get older, you kind of lose your your music and who you were in love with, and that's part of life. But Ozzy is a big one, and there's a big hole here on Earth where he is no longer.
0: The oddest thing about his death is that it probably should have happened 40 years earlier, and yet I couldn't believe when it happened.
1: Exactly.
0: Like, he was supposed to live forever. He and Keith Richards were supposed to be here the end of time.
1: Can you imagine how we're going to feel when the Stones kind of get picked up like that?
0: That's not ever going to happen.
1: No, it's not.
0: Your tongue.
1: Okay, sorry.
0: What is going to happen is we're going to be back tomorrow night for Thursday night. Steve Gorman Rocks, 5 hours of great tunes. We'll talk to you then.
1: See you then.
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1: The guy calling about your car warranty? It's a scam. This information is brought to you by Steve Gorman Rocks, and you're welcome.

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1: Let the bone calm you down. 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
5: An accident for the eastbound Bay Bridge just past the Essex Street on-ramp. It has the right lane blocked. Traffic now backed on to northbound 101 to Hospital Curve. Cupertino, CHP's running a traffic break to clear a solo vehicle accident on the ramp from southbound 280 to southbound 85. And roadwork in San Lorenzo, northbound 238, between 580 and Washington Boulevard, reduced to one lane till 5 a.m. That's traffic. I'm Al Rogers.
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And the person who drives it? Well, that's a Chevy person. 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
2: It's time for your Bay Area Chevy dealers traffic update.
3: We still have a crash in Burlingame, southbound 101 on the on-ramp from Broadway. It's solo spin out there. In Mountain View, south 85 on the on-ramp from El Camino Real. We have a solo car crash off the roadway. Maybridge, the backup to the end of the lot, looks great. San Francisco. That's traffic. I'm Elaine Leung.
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1: I said what? In the butt. I said what? In the butt.
2: First off, I am 35 years old. I am divorced. And I live in a van down by the river.
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5: Longmont! Oh, 6 a.m. and already the boy ain't right.
6: It's kind of a turn-on. Dare I say, hoo-ah!

0: pasta. I'm telling you.
1: I've been like that all week.
0: Yeah, I have too. I've been just sneezing fits just out of the blue. Just like, oh, where did that come from? Brutal.
1: Yep.
0: However, Chasta, we'll try and take that pain away today because, boy, oh, boy, do we have contests every single hour. A chance to either win something or qualify for something, and in some cases, both. So, I'm going to give you all the information on that trip for Five Finger Death Punch just before the Lick Me Wall here in a few moments. The Bay Area's open forum. May advise you start calling in now if you want to get through. Because the last couple of days, we have been flooded with calls. 888-303-BONE is the number for the Bay Area's open forum. Dickin' with telemarketers, stings of the day, prizes galore. It's all coming up in moments.
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3: It's time for your Bay Area Chevy dealers traffic update.
14: Well, heads up, Golden Gate Bridge, we may have a crash or stall. This is southbound between the north end and mid-span, seeing a bit of traffic there. And Oakland trouble spot, south 880 before High Street, a three-car crash in between the two left lanes. It is backed up from 23rd Avenue. Bay Bridge slows from beyond the 880 overcrossing. That's traffic. I'm Elaine Leung.
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15: Hello. The college is against the mortgage that you're still paying a fixed rate on your mortgage, right?
17: Yeah, I'm paying almost 4.5% or 5%.
15: How much is the balance you have got in the mortgage?
17: Yeah, I still owe $200,000. I'm sorry, I got a scratchy throat. I have a little bit of flu, so I have a dry throat. I'm sorry.
15: No, don't be sorry. According to your information, as I can see here, sir, that you do qualify for the two program.
17: That's absolutely wonderful. I think I love you.
15: Okay.
16: Okay.
17: Okay, I'm sorry. I almost puked. God. Okay, I'm feeling better now.
15: Okay. So now, John, yeah. So, and by the way, sir, that do you have any idea that how this reverse mortgage program work and what is reverse mortgage? Do you have any idea?
17: My grandson, Huey, tried to explain it to me, but he tried to explain it using Legos, and I didn't quite get it. Just confused me. Hold on, I've got to drink some more water.
15: Okay. Okay, so.
17: I got a juice box in my lung, complete with that little sippy straw.
15: I do have one of my loan officers with me, so just hold on the line for a moment. So don't go anywhere.
17: Oh, I was going to go to Kansas. The piano is making me sick to my stomach. Stop it. Stop playing the piano.
15: So just give me a moment.
17: Could you stop playing the piano? I don't like it.
15: Yeah, just give a moment, sir.
17: Was that you playing piano? Because I hate it.
15: No, sir. I put you on hold for a moment.
17: Okay, could I request the on-hold music? Because I hate that piano song. If you could put on something like marching band or tuba music, I would like that better.
15: That's a technical thing, actually, so...
17: If you start playing the piano again, I'm just going to hang up.
15: Yeah, I'm not putting in hold this time, sir, okay?
17: The music makes me want to vomit even more, and I've already done that 43 times today. Could you play tuba instead, or maybe just trombone?
15: I'm sorry.
17: If you started learning trombone right now, you'd probably pick it up by lunchtime.
15: All right, it's a formal answer.
17: Okay.
15: I'm not putting you on hold now, sir.
17: Okay, good.
18: You have reached the voicemail box 7.
0: That's worst nightmare.
15: John, what I can do here for you, that first of all, what I can do...
17: Call me back after lunch, after you learn trombone.
0: Oh, my! Oh. After all that!
3: Lamont Show on the phone.
0: I'm requesting trombone music instead. Because, like, what the heck?

0: Hello, it's the CEO, direct representative of executive price raising of California Oil. And it's time for the Ligmy Wall, the Bay Area's only open forum.
1: Right.
0: Uh-oh, it looks like someone farted in the Strait of Hormuz this morning. So this is a good sign that gas prices will go up again.
1: Right.
0: At 3 p.m. Enjoy.
1: Oh, chassed up. I gassed up yesterday. I don't know how people can afford to go from, like, go for a full tank anymore. It's
2: Oh, this is no joke. I have had to totally redo my budget because of groceries. Well, right. Everything. Literally every tiny little thing has gone up. Some of them have jumped. Some subscriptions and things, which I don't know what that has to do with anything, have still jumped 50%.
1: How does a subscription to a streaming service justify 40% hike because of the oil situation?
2: I have.
1: For a streaming
2: service.
1: No, it's
2: like everybody's going up. We might as well.
1: Yeah, exactly.
2: Let's do it.
1: Let's just pile on the consumer. 888-303-BONUS, the number. The Bay Area's open forum. The Lick Me Wall. Let's get straight. Oh, hold it. Before we do that, Chas, I've got to give the information for Five Finger Death Punch.
2: Yes. Bleeding. Yes, sir. Yep.
1: Text in the word bleeding like we're doing at the pumps. BLEEDING to 95819. Do that now and instantly qualify for Five Finger Death Punch in the city of your choice. All right, now, let's get straight to it. You're on the air. The Lick Me Wall. Who's this?
3: Yeah, good morning, Lamont and Shasta. This is Barbara.
1: Hey, Barbara, how you doing?
2: Barb.
3: Hey, I'm doing good. Hey, I called in. I wanted to share a little story about Blazing Nana.
1: Okay, fire away. Share.
3: Okay, well, I visited her in Austin last month, and she had this gig booked in San Antonio on a Saturday night.
1: Right.
3: Well, we're all set in the car, starting a 90-minute drive to San Antonio,
1: uh-huh.
3: And as I start to turn onto the frontage road from her complex's driveway, all of a sudden she goes, "Stop!" And I turn to her and I'm asking, like, "Well, what the hell?" And I'm going, like, "What?" And she says, she smiles at me. She says, "I forgot my keys."
1: She forgot her keys.
2: There you go.
1: Again, a
2: well, that's important.
1: Story. So now, did she know where her teeth were?
3: Oh, yeah, she knew. She just forgot it. I had to turn around. She had to run up, get her teeth, and then we got back on the road.
1: Oh, my. So that goes along
2: with
1: yesterday's story.
2: I've turned around for my phone before.
1: Where she tried

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1: Mr. Mojo Rising.
2: Mojo Rising, fire away. You're on the air.
1: Hey, just real quick. I heard the craziest story, even though I know it's not true. I heard that Jim Morrison is alive. The Discovery said, this, my brother sent me this in the middle of the night, so I know it's not true. But there was this old picture of Jim Morrison with his beard with John Densmore. And I know it's not true. We all know what happened. Yeah. But hey, if it is, wouldn't that be unreal? For the just imagine the first rock and roll star ever to come back to life.
2: That would absolutely
3: be amazing.
2: Be
3: him, Elvis, Tupac.
2: Right?
3: They're Michael all hanging
2: Jackson,
3: out somewhere.
2: Michael Jackson.
3: Yes.
2: 888-303-BONE. Last one of the morning. Who's this?
4: Good morning, ladies and gentlemen. It's the one and only Big Dick Black.
2: Oh, am I glad you called in today. First off, Chasta, I offered to take him to lunch yesterday. And he couldn't go. He could not go for a free lunch. Oh. I was offering. I was going to pay. And the reason you could not go, BDB, was?
4: Was because I had to go to Kaiser and get ready for my cataract.
2: So you
4: cataract surgery.
2: So did you have to go for another class, or was this an actual setting up an appointment deal?
4: Nah, thank God I had to go to that a three-hour class.
2: Uh-huh.
4: I had to go, and I had to look through these, I don't know, you put your chin on this rest and yeah, look into the
2: lenses,
4: to the scope or whatever.
2: Yeah, yeah.
4: So I had to look into a balloon, and the lady, her name was Vanessa.
2: Uh-huh.
4: She was cool.
2: Yeah.
4: And she took the photos of both my eyes.
2: Yeah.
4: And then she took me to another room where they had this big giant red laser. And then she took pictures of both my eyes there.
2: How do you like that? So now when is your actual operation going to take place for your eyeballs?
4: Well, I go meet with the surgeon May 26th.
2: Uh-huh.
4: And hopefully he'll give me a date.
2: Oh,
4: then I can get back to you guys. So
2: hold it. You're just in
4: 826.
2: The meeting. You're still meeting people? Man, you're going to meet everybody working at Kaiser. Now, you know what? Now, I'm glad you called in today because that is not the reason I wanted to talk to you today. I got a message. I got a message from your lovely better half, the wonderful Bridget, your wife. And she brought up something. She goes, the next time BDB calls in, please call him on the carpet for something. And it's something that I said he did not do that. And she goes, yes, he did. Now, apparently, you brought a plunger home for your toilet. Is that correct? Would that be correct, BDB?
4: Oh, my.
2: Now, and she was giving you crap because, okay, now, Chasta, I'm going to ask you if you needed a plunger at home, all right, would the natural thing is just to go to the hardware store and buy a plunger?
3: Obviously,
2: right?
3: Yeah.
4: So check this out.
2: So what BDB did is he brought a used plunger from work after everyone at work has used the plunger, and his rickety ass didn't want to buy a brand new plunger. You brought something that someone has used
3: like the hantavirus get started.
2: Oh, my God.
3: No.
4: You know what?
3: Nothing. There is no
4: I'm going to put Mrs. Black on a licking wall for telling you that, all right, number one.
2: Uh-huh. Uh-huh.
4: And yes, I did that because the job, my winter shelter job, that they closed the facility and the lady was throwing out two plungers. They look brand new.
2: Oh, so
4: I threw them in the truck.
2: Now let me ask you this. What about a toilet brush? Like, did you bring a dirty brush home, too, to clean your toilet?
3: Oh.
2: Or anything like that?
3: Got nuggets hanging off of it? Come on.
2: Poop and toilet paper stuck to it?
3: Come on,
4: I didn't bring
3: no
4: toilet brush. It was just a plunger and the container. The plunger set in.
2: Right. Is your wife Is your wife there right now? Pass the phone to her, please, because I love the
4: Bridget,
2: fact that she is reporting.
4: Lamont, I want to holler at you.
2: Yeah, I love the fact.

0: she was reporting this to us with your...
1: Good morning.
0: I can't believe... I told this to Chasta.
2: Bless your heart.
0: I can't believe someone would bring home a used plunger for you.
1: Thank you. Thank you. I opened up the trunk, and there it was, and I'm like, we can use it. No, we cannot use an old used plunger. Who does that?
0: BDB. Oh, my. So, did you throw the used plunger?
1: Not in my house and not on my watch.
0: Did you throw the used plunger away?
1: Absolutely.
0: Good for you. All right. Well, that is unbelievable. All right.
1: Have a good day, you guys. Thanks for sharing.
0: Bye-bye.
2: You too.
0: All right.
2: Thanks for sharing.
0: BDB.
2: We overshare here.
0: Oh, my goodness.
2: Wow.
0: Used plungers. Bringing them from work for his home, for his bathroom.
2: Come on, man.
3: I don't know. I thought they were new, man. Okay.
2: Like the story.
3: They were just sitting there on the floor. And they wasn't even in the bathroom.
0: Okay. All right. That is absolutely unbelievable. Good for your wife putting you in place on that one.
2: Yeah. Agreed.
0: Chasta, can you imagine? Ooh. Hey, I brought home a plunger today from work where the public
2: it's
0: is
2: still
0: using
2: dripping.
0: It. And, exactly. Don't worry. It's dry. It's already been dried after its use. After the plunger has been used on a public toilet.
2: Ignore the crust on it. It's fine. Don't worry about it.
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5: Well, better news for that crash in Oakland, South 880 before High Street was blocking two left lanes, but it's since been cleared. Still heavy traffic from 23rd Avenue. Getting word of a crash on 37, westbound 37 heading for 121. Car and a semi-truck mixed it up. They're partially affecting the westbound lane there. Bay Bridge, the backup beyond West Grand. That's traffic. I'm Elaine Leung.

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0: for love. Boy, I hope you're ready for some good prizes today, because tickets to Journey coming up next hour. That's at 7:45. The Eagles in Vegas. 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And we have a whole bunch of other stuff in between there, including tickets to see Ringo Starr and his all-star band. That's coming up pretty damn quick, less than a month now. 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I just want to say, Chast, I think amazed and really intrigued by Ringo Starr and his all-star band, because he's been doing this for years now, and the people that he puts in the band over the years, it's really mind-boggling. So
1: the best of the best of the best.
0: It is the best of the best. Now, Greg Bissonette is on drums, and he's like one of the best. Colin Hay from Men at Work is on guitar and vocals. Hamish Stewart from the Average White Band. Now, the Average White Band, that was a band that put together a whole bunch of hits in the 70s. They were all studio musicians. That's how they made their living. And on guitar, Steve Lukather from Toto.
1: Woo!
0: I mean,
1: we've always talked about Toto being like just musicians.
0: And that's what he is. And he's going on tour with Ringo as well. So that's just part of his band. Going to be a big event and a wonderful venue at the San Jose Civic. 888-303-BONE is the number. Give us a call right now. Caller number 10. We're going to set you off to cheer on Ringo and his all-star band.
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26: So, this is huge. You guys know I love underdog fantasy sports. I've got the app on my phone, and it is so freaking easy to play with the NBA playoffs. They're going strong, and I'm the first to admit I know nothing about basketball, but I do know one thing. If you see a good thing, and Stephon Castle, Spurs versus Timberwolves, okay? This is on Friday night, so I'm looking ahead a little bit. But this guy, I'm going to give you the last 4 games, his point total. All right, 17 points, 21 points, 20 points, 17 points. I'm going to give you a higher of 13 points. I mean, the last 4 games, he's been over. Yeah. I think this is an easy one. Go higher on that. Also, the one thing I love watching is playoff hockey, and the NHL playoffs are going on right now. And I told you the other night, Colorado and Nathan MacKinnon. You've got to go Nathan MacKinnon. And I think it was shots for Nathan MacKinnon. It was 2.5 shots. He's their best player. And what happened last night, Chast? I was watching the game, and I'm thinking, uh-oh, this is not going to be good. Colorado is losing 3-0 in the second period. And I'm thinking, they're not even getting shots on goal. All of a sudden, all hell breaks loose in the third period, and it goes into overtime. Colorado scores 3 goals. Nathan MacKinnon, at the center of it, scores the winning goal in overtime. Win! Cha-ching!
2: Cha-ching!
26: 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And you get the idea. Get your picks right. You could win up to 5,000 times your cash. And I've been on Underdog for a while now. 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
26: 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Here's our wonderful Chasta.

0: I did the laugh there instead of them.
1: Waiting for them.
0: All right.
1: Yes.
0: We've got a couple of news stories to get into real quick. First off, a Chinese engineer has developed a mosquito defense system using laser technology capable of taking down up to 30 mosquitoes per second. That's impressive.
1: Oh, my goodness.
0: Apparently, the system can identify and strike mosquitoes mid-flight. It also works with sand flies, fruit flies, and other small flying insects if they're all within a similar size range.
1: Wow.
0: I guess it's going to be released next month. Pretty impressive, if you ask me.
1: Well, Chas, I will tell you this. I grew up in an area that, man, the mosquitoes in the summer were just horrible. So that,
0: same.
1: That,
0: yep.
1: That would be incredible. However, I'm going to have to put China in their place right here and now. Because, as it turns out, the tech geniuses of Silicon Valley already beat China to it earlier on this year with own mosquito elimination laser system. Have you heard about this?
0: No.
1: And Chast, I'm very surprised you haven't heard about this.
2: Beep, boop, bop. Okay, I am the Chastabot defense system. Die, mosquitoes. I am an iron dome for mosquitoes. Feast on this, you little bastards.
1: Oh, wouldn't that be something, having a Chastabot mosquito defense system?
0: All I'm going to say is I better get paid for that. If that's happening, I need to see some coin, people.
1: There's going
0: to
1: be a listener out there who goes in.
0: No more. I know, you're right.
1: And puts a, like one of those, when they put a, what am I, the word I'm looking for? They're gonna
0: my face on something.
1: Only your face. They're gonna license that. They're gonna put a Chastabot mosquito defense system license out there and put a copyright.
0: Dude,
1: that's the word I was looking for. The copyright.
0: You're not gonna use my likeness without a serious payday on that one. Mosquitoes be damned.
1: That, you know what, Chasta? That is a killer idea. It really is.
0: Yeah. Hey, pun intended there.
1: Right. Exactly.
0: Okay. So, just a little while ago, we were talking about how expensive everything is. Like, everything, right? And the latest economic figures show that inflation is back with a vengeance. I think we're all feeling it.
1: It's off the charts. You go and buy meat. You go and buy groceries. Gas prices are through the roof. To the point, the band is all over it, Chasta. We have a brand new inflation song. The band is jamming with Afro Man. Think you're going to get, because things are too high. Way too high, my friends.
3: I was going to shop for food, but prices are high. Ooh. I was going to do things I usually do, but prices are high.

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0: Hi, is Taylor there, please?
4: This is Taylor.
0: Hi, Taylor. This is Harry Chodelode from Title. How are you today?
4: Oh, I'm fine. Thank you.
0: How was your wedding?
4: Oh, my God. It was great. Thank you so much. I had so much fun.
0: Well, that's good. I'm glad everyone had a good time.
4: Yeah, it was a really good time.
0: Listen, the reason I'm calling is we have a problem with the gown you rented.
4: Problem? What kind of problem?
0: Come on. Don't play stupid with me. You know what I mean?
4: Sir, I have no idea what you're talking about.
0: Okay, I do understand that some brides have the fantasy of making love in their wedding gown.
4: Wait,
0: but when
4: what?
0: You...
4: Wait, whoa, whoa, stop, okay? Excuse me?
0: You had sex in your gown.
4: You have some nerve.
0: Listen, lady, the stains on the dress don't lie.
4: Oh my God, that's so gross.
0: Well, not as gross as us opening up the dress and seeing sex stains all over the gown.
4: Listen, there must obviously be some mistake because that wasn't me.
0: Well, then it was stains from the groom or you spilt a whole load of ranch dressing on your gown.
4: Oh my God, that's disgusting.
0: So we're going to have to charge you $1,500 for the damage to the gown.
4: $1,500? No, I am not paying $1,500.
0: Well, maybe this will teach you a lesson not to use a wedding gown like a spooge cloth.
4: Oh my God, you are disgusting. What is your name?
0: It's Lamont, and you're on the radio.
4: What?
0: You're on the radio.
4: Wait, what?
5: Lord.
0: Your husband, Seth, said to give you a call.
4: Oh my God, I am going to kill him. This is so embarrassing.
0: Taylor, I just want to confirm one thing. You guys did make love when you were in the wedding dress?
4: Maybe.
0: But I don't know if there are any stains, but he thought this would be a good way to get you.
4: Well, he definitely got me, and now I'm going to have to get him now. Actually, you know what? Now that he did this to me, he might have to wait a whole month until we make our next sex stain.
0: Oh, you're definitely married. All right. Well.
5: Wow. Wow.
0: Hey, Jasta. Looked like you spilled a whole vat of ranch dressing.
5: Yeah.
0: Have I ruined ranch dressing
5: Don't
0: for
5: do
0: you?
5: That.
0: Thank
5: Don't
0: you.
5: Don't do that to me. You can't.
1: How'd that burn?
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14: It's time for your Bay Area Chevy dealer's traffic update. We've got a wreck in the Redwood City Hills, northbound 280 before Edgewood. Crews are trying to remove the vehicles involved. Looks like the left lane is blocked and traffic is heavy from Farm Hill Boulevard. Bay Bridge, the backup into the maze there. The West 80 approach heavy and slow, starting Golden Gate Fields, and delays continue out to Fremont Street. That's traffic. I'm Elaine Leung.
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0: on the Bone. The great Bob Seger and the Silver Bullet Band, Still the Same. I think that was the title track from that album. Shasta, have you recovered yet from that song?
1: No, I was laughing because as soon as, I swear to God, I looked at the time. As soon as she started playing that song, within 20 seconds of it being on the air, I was like totally teary-eyed. Just, oh God, no one can make me tear up faster than Bob Seger.
0: And, when I heard you tear it up, I was telling you off the air, I said, I am shocked that we don't have Bob Seger on your list.

0: on the death pool.
1: Oh, dude. Then if you put him on my list, I will put you on my list. You better watch your back, dude. That is some serious fighting words. Seeger is sacred to me. You know that.
0: Oh, my goodness. Hey, now, a lot of people, by the way, we have tickets for Journey coming up here in 14 minutes. You want to win Journey tickets before you can buy them? They go on sale tomorrow morning, 10 a.m. at AXS.com. Win them before you can buy them, Journey, at Chase Center in November of this year. So, while we're on the subject of things that are sacred, to me, there's nothing better than a good hamburger. And
1: hamburger. Did not know where you were going.
0: Oh, hamburgers. I love hamburgers, Chasta. And news yesterday came out that if you're a fan of Five Guys in California, Five Guys is closing multiple California locations, and as a result, cutting dozens of jobs as well, and shutting down stores.
1: I thought they were really popular.
0: Let me say this. It all comes down to one thing: the prices and the burger chain.
1: Story of everything.
0: There is a loyal following over the years for Five Guys. I've been to Five Guys before. Right. But I will tell you, Chasta, and this is before inflation even hit, but going back to maybe 6-7 months ago, I was with my son, and I normally go to In-N-Out Burger, and he said, hey, let's try something a little different. Let's go to Five Guys. I go, yeah, I like Five Guys. I like their fries. Their milkshakes are good. Their burgers are a little different. They're big, thick burgers. You can put whatever you want on them. But I said, yeah, I'll do that. Now, the problem with Five Guys, and this is just my opinion, as good as the burgers were, two people going to Five Guys, burger, fry each. I think we split a fry. So two burgers, one fry, a milkshake, and a drink. You know it cost me $54, Chasta, for two hamburgers?
1: Holy.
0: Yeah, what? I'm not making that up. Now, the next week, I went back to In-N-Out Burger and got more food. I went for, like, the double-double, and my son had a double-double and animal fries and whatever, okay? For the two people, it cost me $21. So,
1: wow.
0: Good
1: I had
0: as,
1: no idea. Oh, that's no. crazy.
0: Their prices are freaking ridiculous. And
1: well,
0: I guess, so with a deeper look at the reaction to the closures, we have our brand new food editor on staff reviewing the closure of Five Guys in California, a lot of the locations.
2: It's the ghost of Chasta's cow, Millie. You know, the one she sold so she can afford to go to Disneyland.
0: Yes, that's
2: here to report on Five Guys pulling out of California like it was Bonnie Blue. And actually, in a twisted way, I am sad about this.
0: Really?
2: No, really. And that's because Five Guys sold expensive hamburgers.
0: Uh-huh.
2: And I feel it's disrespectful to not be expensive. Because what you were eating is the flesh from all the family pets of FFA school kids. It's true.
0: It's true.
2: There is nothing worse than cheap prices for the quality meat of my friends.
0: Uh-huh.
2: I'm talking to you, Costco, for your $1.50 price for all beef wieners.
0: Oh, I love those.
2: That low price stinks worse than driving past Lodi on Interstate 5.
1: Boo!
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0: in studio.
1: Wow. So, Chasta, there we have Millie the cow weighing in on Five Guys.
2: Shutting down. So absurd. So absurd. I agree.
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17: For years, scientists have been studying the association between depression and dementia. As you might expect, the relationship is complicated. But there's this new study out of the UK which found it's not just broad strokes. There are six symptoms of depression that are especially correlated with dementia risk years later. Number one, losing confidence in yourself. Two, not being able to face up to your problems. Three, not feeling warmth or affection from other people. Four, feeling nervous and anxious all the time. Five, not being satisfied with the way tasks are carried out. And finally, six, difficulty concentrating. What we could be seeing here is the impact of people becoming less social, or that certain changes in the brain lead to both depression and dementia. But dementia takes longer to manifest. If you notice these symptoms, talk to your doctor about it. I'm Dr. Sanjay Gupta, helping you live a better life.

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3: We've all lanes blocked in Santa Rosa. Heads up, it's a crash. Southbound 101 right past Hearn. Looks like we've got two pickup trucks that collided. Driver was trapped at one point. We've got all lanes blocked with traffic heavy from College Avenue. Bay Bridge, a hit and run westbound before the metering lights in the second lane from the left. That's traffic. I'm Elaine Leung.

0: 1077 The Bone Van Halen, and right now is your chance to win Journey tickets. We were talking a little off the air, Chastain, and what a big deal this is with Journey. And they have added shows to their current tour. And this tour is, they're calling it the end of it? The end of Journey?
1: The frontier, the final frontier. That's what, I mean, there's, you know, a lot of speculation about it, but that's what it's being billed as. And everybody was waiting on this announcement of when they were coming back home on this tour. So thankfully, they will be at the Chase Center.
0: We've teamed up with AEG Golden Voice for this. 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And we have all the rules and all the information at 1077thebone.com. But I will tell you, we have tickets before you can even buy them. And if you're a Bone listener, you can cash in right now, 888-303-BONE. You'll win two tickets to see Journey at Chase Center November the 28th. And by the way, if you're looking, I'm going to save you a chance. I'm going to save you looking at your calendar. That's a Saturday night. Great
1: Hell
0: night.
1: Yes.
0: Go and see the band. Woo. AEG Golden Voice, thank you. Chase Center, thank you. Journey, thank you. And Bone listeners, start calling now. 888-303-BONE. Caller number 10, you're on your way to that show.
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10: Across the country right now, at this very moment, there are probably arguments taking place about who's doing more of the housework, the homework, the shuttling of kids from this activity to that. It's true. By and large, women do more of this than men. But doesn't have to be that way. And if you and your spouse can level that playing field, it's going to make both of you and your kids happier. Psychologist Yelena Ketchmanovich says this might be how you get there. As hard as it might be at first, try to think of your partner like a teammate, not an adversary. Learn how to do some of the chores your partner does to get a better understanding of how much effort something takes. And finally, take the time to acknowledge what the other person is doing, and every now and then, even express your appreciation. That'll go a long way. I'm Dr. Sanjay Gupta, helping you live a better life.
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17: Chas, to say what you want, my mother on last week's Newsmaker line got a great response. We might have to bring her back quite a bit.
2: I don't doubt it. Your mom and my mom are very popular on this show. Who would have thunk it?
17: So glad you brought your mom up because I want to get her on again next week as well. So,
2: Okay.
17: Checking in with
2: ready
17: her.
2: To rock.
17: Always a treat. All right. By the way, we have a winner for the tickets for Journey.
2: Yes.
17: Who is it?
2: Joe Deneen, Union City.
17: All right. Congratulations, Joe. Enjoy that show. Eagles in Vegas. For their residency, your chance to qualify for that coming up at 8:45. News time right now. Here we go. Chasten.

0: Okay, well, we have a new health study to get into this morning, Lamont.
1: Okay.
0: Yeah. So, a new study has determined the best time of the day to take a poopy.
1: Oh, my goodness.
0: And, I know, drum roll, shocker, it is the morning time. Best time of the day to poop is the morning.
1: Chasta, let me say this. This does not surprise me, because as you well know, my number one philosophy in broadcasting, I've gone to schools before and kids go, you know, Lamont, you've been in radio a long time. What is your number one advice? And what is my advice, Chasta?
0: Always to take a big old poop before you start the show. Get it all out.
1: Take a big poop before you start work.
0: Said that for years.
1: Because that way, and that's the way to start your morning. If you take a big poop, preferably the best is to take one before your morning shower. Because that way you're nice and fresh
0: afterwards. Way better. Oh, yeah. You gotta time that out.
1: Every once in a while, I mean, that doesn't happen. You take your shower and then all of a sudden, half an hour later, just like, oh, no.
0: I hate that. That's the worst. You get all squeaky clean and then you're like, no.
1: Is that the worst?
0: It makes me so mad.
1: But
0: I get a double shower.
1: I will tell you. So the scientists are saying it's the morning. That's the best time to take your morning poop, to take a poop at all. And I believe we are going live to a press conference that looks like it may be just starting here, Chasta, with one of the scientists that worked on this study.
0: Uh-huh.
1: We are going live. I'm getting the thumbs up. The engineers, they're doing something this week. They're up on the roof. We're going live. Here we go.
2: Thank you.
3: Yeah.
2: After years of study and thousands of bran muffins, our team has concluded that the best time of day to poop is the morning, with an optimal poop time of 7:30. Unless, of course, you don't get out of bed until 8. Morning is the time of peak gastrocolic reflux, when the lower GI contracts, especially after the first cup of coffee, or as it's known scientifically, go-go juice. However, further research is warranted into whether it's even possible to control when you poop.
1: Mm-hmm.
2: When you gotta go, you gotta go.
1: Right.
2: That's why I will not be taking any questions, as I must hastily return to my laboratory to drop a specimen into the porcelain petri dish.
1: Right.
2: Gotta go.
0: Oh, God.
1: Well, you gotta go, Chasta. You gotta go. But according to the science, morning is the best time. So
0: 7:30, though, that's right in the middle of our show.
1: Right.
0: That ain't happening.
1: It's got to go before the show. I'm telling you, number one rule of broadcasting. Foo Fighters, 107.7 The Bone. Eagles, a chance to qualify to see them in Vegas in their residency. And

0: 7-7 the bone. The Eagles with their residency at the Sphere in Vegas. Your chance to instantly qualify to have your ass sitting there at the Sphere and take in that event. Your chance to qualify just a mere 30 minutes away. We're looking at 8:45, so make sure you stick with us if you want a freebie. That will be a lifetime event. So that's coming up at 8:45. 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
3: Hello?
4: Can I speak to Mr. John?
3: Yeah, it's me.
4: Hey, John, this is in reference to your domain, which has been expired over 2 months ago. It's .com. Were you aware of that?
3: Yeah.
4: Okay, there are a couple of them that they have been expired as well, so I was calling to work with you to get them reactivated. Is that something you're looking to renew, sir?
3: No, I don't want them anymore.
4: Okay, let me give you my number. Do you have a pen and paper so I can give you my number and name? So if it's interested, call us back within a couple of hours. So, you know, if you want to get them reactivated.
3: Yeah, okay. I'll get your phone number. I'm not real good at this, though, because I'm 94. So I'll try to write it down.
4: You are 94. You don't sound that old.
3: Yeah, I've been 94 for 3 years now.
4: Really?
3: Yeah.
4: You didn't go further?
3: No.
4: Oh, up 94, huh?
3: No.
4: Okay. Let me give you my number.
3: Okay, great. Okay.
4: 1-877.
3: 177.
4: It's 1-877.
3: Oh, 778.
4: Hello, sir.
3: Yeah.
4: 1-1-8-7-7.
3: 1-1-8-7-7.
4: Never mind. It's 1-8-7-7.
3: Oh, 1-8-7-7-7.
4: 9-9. Sir, let me start again, sir.
3: Okay.
4: It's 1.
3: Yeah.
4: 877.
3: Yeah.
4: 977.
3: Okay.
4: 78.
3: Okay, this is what I got. 1-1-8-7-7-7. And then there's a 9 in there somewhere, too. Where should I put the 9?
4: Okay, I tell you what.
3: 8-7-7-9-7-1-7-1-7-7.
4: Never mind.
3: Let me try again. Is it a capital 7 or a lowercase 7?
4: Okay, not a problem. Thank you.
3: I think I got you.
0: Never mind.
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18: Look after this motorcycle wreck in San Francisco, northbound 280 before 101. Two right lanes are blocked there. Traffic heavy from San Jose Avenue. San Carlos, southbound 101 past Holly Street. A three-car fender bender. Looks like the left lane blocked with traffic jammed up from 92. And we still have a crash in Santa Rosa, south 101 past Hearn. That's traffic. I'm Elaine Leung.
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0: What a freaking live version of that. And that was in the Bone Studios. They were promoting a show. He came in with an acoustic guitar and just started wailing away. I got chills listening to that.
1: Truly, yeah.
0: Fell on Black Days Live. Speaking of live, the Eagles live in Vegas. Your chance to instantly qualify to see their residency at the Sphere. Much ballyhooed for good reason, because it's an event. Hell, the Sphere in itself is an event, but to see the Eagles there for a residency, incredible. Your chance to instantly qualify for that trip coming up here in 12 minutes. While we're on the subject of big events coming up, the Top Gun Maverick movie with Tom Cruise, that was the last, the big get-together, right, when they brought Top Gun back. And he was the instructor and ended up doing the deal himself. Well, the good news is, if you're a fan, Tom Cruise officially gearing up for a third installment of Top Gun. The script has now been finished.
1: Wow. And that's crazy. I did not realize they were doing that.
0: They're bringing the band together again at 30,000 feet for a reunion again. Chasta, how we realize this, we have monitors on Tom Cruise at all time. Late last night, allegedly, Tom Cruise took to Instagram to acknowledge the project is moving forward while noting that some negotiations are still ongoing. This is a news exclusive to the Bone News Department. We've got to get this on.
2: Hey, it's me, Tom Cruise, and the negotiations for Top Gun 3 have begun. We're going to get a Top Gun 3, and I have a very small list of demands. One, actually. We need at least one shirtless scene with the fellas. Non-negotiable. Non-negotiable. Because the first movie had the shirtless volleyball.
0: Yes.
2: Then the sequel had the shirtless beach football. So, for Top Gun 3, we need to top that. And we can top that with shirtless oil wrestling. Come on! Just show me the oil. Show me the oil! So moist! I just can't wait to wrestle, then hit the locker room. Of course, I'm the old guy now, so I get to walk around the locker room naked. It's what old guys do! It's what old guys do! Woo! I love locker room talk.
0: So there you have it, Chasta. That's a news exclusive right here.
1: I guess so.
0: Your chance to instantly qualify for this coming up.
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14: A Better Life with Dr. Sanjay Gupta.
15: For years, scientists have been studying the association between depression and dementia. As you might expect, the relationship is complicated. But there's this new study out of the UK which found it's not just broad strokes. There are six symptoms of depression that are especially correlated with dementia risk years later. Number one, losing confidence in yourself. Two, not being able to face up to your problems. Three, not feeling warmth or affection from other people. Four, feeling nervous and anxious all the time. Five, not being satisfied with the way tasks are carried out. And finally, six, difficulty concentrating. What we could be seeing here is the impact of people becoming less social, or that certain changes in the brain lead to both depression and dementia. But dementia takes longer to manifest. If you notice these symptoms, talk to your doctor about it. I'm Dr. Sanjay Gupta, helping you live a better life.
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2: Look out, Concord, three left lanes blocked South 680 before Concord Avenue. It's a four-car crash there. And Menlo Park, North 101 at Marsh Road, crash involving multiple cars. Three left lanes are blocked. San Francisco wreck northbound 280 right before 101. That's in the right lane. San Carlos, a crash cleared but slow from 92. That's traffic. I'm Elaine Leung.
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0: Habas Law, they'll fight to make it right.

0: 7, the ball in the Stones from Some Girls. That is Beast of Burden. Chasta, I am going to clear up the phone lines here in just a second. And the reason I do that is to give everyone a fair shot. Because the moment we even mention the Eagles earlier on this hour, everyone starts calling, did I win? Did I qualify? Did I do this? We like to give everyone the exact same shot at this. So I've tied up the phone lines, and as we speak, I'm going to clear them up right now and look for caller number 10 into the studio at 888-303-BONE. Qualify someone for the flyaway to Vegas to see the Eagles at the Sphere. We've teamed up with Live Nation for this and the Eagles and Vibee VIP packages, which, by the way, you can buy your VIP package at eagles.com. Tickets for these added dates for the Eagles residency at the Sphere, they go on sale to the general public tomorrow morning at 10 a.m. at eagles.com. But that's why you've got to register for this. So, people, you want to go, go to eagles.com. This trip has everything. Tickets to see the Eagles November 13th, one of the added dates at the Sphere. Two-night hotel stay at the Venetian, which is a wonderful hotel. And those dates are November 13th through 15th. And the Vibee VIP package.
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0: This one has it all, too. 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And, more importantly, you get to see the Eagles at the residency at the Sphere. Huge. All right, phone lines are open. 888-303-BONE. Looking for caller number 10. 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You instantly qualify for the grand prize.
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23: What are the chances you are listening to this while drinking a nice hot cup of coffee? If so, don't let me stop you. For years, we've been reporting on the health benefits of coffee, and that's not going to stop today. A new study, this one out of Harvard School of Public Health, found that coffee and tea could help lower your risk of developing dementia. People who enjoyed 1 to 3 caffeinated cups a day saw the biggest impact. In addition to the caffeine, coffee contains hundreds of bioactive compounds that can influence inflammation, glucose metabolism, vascular function, and oxidative stress. It's also possible coffee drinkers might be doing other things that keep them healthy. Eating a more balanced diet, getting plenty of exercise, sleep, not smoking, or drinking too much alcohol. And finally, staying socially active. I'm Dr. Sanjay Gupta, helping you live a better life.
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7: Look out, Concord, three left lanes blocked, South 680 before Concord Avenue. It's a four-car crash there. And Menlo Park, North 101 at Marsh Road, crash involving multiple cars. Three left lanes are blocked. San Francisco wreck, northbound 280, right before 101. That's in the right lane. San Carlos, a crash cleared, but slow from 92. That's traffic. I'm Elaine Leung.
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0: 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News time with Chad.

0: Yes, I've got the news for you. All right, well, Paris Jackson, of course, daughter of Michael Jackson, has scored a significant legal victory this week. She's had an ongoing battle over the management of her late father's estate.
1: So, right.
0: Not to get in the weeds here, but an L.A. judge ruled that nearly $700,000 in bonuses paid by the estate's executors to third-party law firms, imagine that, paying out $700,000 to law firms, will have to be returned. But the bigger win for the Jackson family is what comes next. The judge also ordered transparency and accountability measures that will finally give the family visibility into where the estate's money has been going.
1: Well, and I'll tell
0: that's good.
1: I'll tell you what's funny about that. So the way the estate was operating is they figure, hey, we're making you a lot of money. Just be happy with what we're giving you. And they have turned it into like a lot of money. However, they're going, well, hold it. Where's all the money going? And they were just paying off a whole bunch of other people instead of that money going to the family. So, you know, Chasta, with this big victory for Paris Jackson and the Jackson family, I would love to know what Michael Jackson thinks of his daughter and what she accomplished here with this lawsuit.
0: And
1: shedding a light on what's going on behind the scenes of the Jackson estate. So I would like to use my powers here, Chasta, and summon up the spirit of the great Michael Jackson. Michael, it's Lamont. Michael, are you there? It's Lamont. Come in here and rock and roll heaven. I'd love your reaction to this story with your daughter and the lawsuit.
2: Hey, guys, it's me, the ghost of Michael Jackson.
1: Yes.
2: Thank you, Lamont, for summoning me.
1: You're welcome.
2: Because I just wanted to share with everyone how proud I am of my daughter, Paris, for exposing my executors, because my estate should have never had any secrecy. I wish I could tell you more, but the NDAs are still legally binding.
1: Yes,
2: you understand.
1: I understand.
2: But yes, my baby girl's first legal victory. I remember my first legal victory. Such a magical time, because it was an age of many firsts.
1: Uh-huh.
2: Like, that's when I also got my first nose job, my first scalp reduction surgery, my first earlobe reduction.
1: Uh-huh.
2: Let's see, what else?
1: Right.
2: Ooh, I had my first discolored stiffy, my first sleepover diddle, and my first attempt at making Jesus juice.
1: Right.
2: Woo! I tell you, just trying to get the right potency of alcohol and grape juice took many years.
1: Oh.
2: Yep, that year of firsts was such a thriller! Congrats again, Paris. Okay, bye. Way you make me feel.
1: Well, look at that. So, Chasta, he's happy because he, according to him, there were no secrets in the Jackson family.
0: Right. Not at all.
1: What was going on?
0: We know everything, don't we?
1: Exactly. You're

0: 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That is Peace of Mind. 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
4: This is Ed.
0: Ed, hi. This is Dave Blumkin. I'm calling from... How are you today?
4: Okay.
0: Listen, Ed, I'm going to cut straight to the chase here. I understand one of my representatives was doing a demonstration in your home the other day. Is that right?
4: Yes, he did.
0: And, Ed, I don't know all the details on this, but I want to hear your side of the story. Evidently, he was bit by your dog?
4: Yes, he was.
0: All right. So, now, Ed, can you tell me how this happened?
4: He was going for the telephone, and the dog just jumped up there and bit him.
0: Well, that's what I understand. That's what he reported to us. Now, listen, Ed, the reason I'm calling is our employee has had some medical bills now, and I thought maybe we could submit them to your homeowner's insurance and get them paid for, get a little compensation for him, being he's missed work.
4: Well, let me call my insurance company, and I'll have them give you a call.
0: Well, you know, I thought maybe we can actually work out a deal on this. I thought maybe if you purchased one of our vacuums, we'd look the other way on this.
4: No, sir, I don't think so.
0: Well, you know, don't make such a rash judgment. You know, this could probably save you a lot of money in the long run.
4: Well, sir, I'm interested in your AL vacuum cleaner.
0: You know, our guy was just trying to make an honest living, and then your dog bites him and mauls him. I think it's the least you could do is maybe buy a vacuum from him because of the dog bite.
4: Well, I know, sir, and that was a very unfortunate incident. It happened, but I don't think that I should buy one of your vacuum cleaners because of that.
0: Well, what if we were to take you to court and we stated that you told your dog to sick him and that resulted in your dog attacking him? I mean, it could get pretty costly.
4: That didn't happen.
0: Well, that's his story.
4: Okay, sir.
0: If you just bought a vacuum, the whole situation...
5: pressure is on now.
0: Jasta,
5: the pressure salesman.
0: Exactly. You know what? We'll look the other way, sir. We'll be on your insurance.
5: Right.
0: Give a call back here. By the way, when he gets nervous, he starts stammering.
5: Stutter.
4: Hello.
0: Hey, Ed, this is David calling again from the vacuum company concerning our situation.
4: Well, happy to call my insurance company and have him give you a call.
0: Listen, what's not helping is the fact that you just hung up on me.
4: David, I'm not going to be a threat.
0: What's that? I apologize. I didn't understand.
4: I'm not going to be threatened.
0: Well, I'm not threatening you. I'm just saying that if we report this, someone can get your dog from animal control and pick him up right now. Or you can buy one vacuum from us and make this all go away.
4: David?
0: Yes?
4: Can I have your phone number?
0: I'll give you my phone number if you give me your credit card number, and I'll send you a vacuum. How's that sound?
4: Do not contact me again. You understand?
0: Listen, Mr. Grumpy, now I know why your dog is so irritated.
5: Pushing those buttons, man. That's just what you do best.
0: That's what you have to do, Chasta. Mm. Exactly. That's why your dog is the way he is.
4: Hello?
0: Hey, Ed, do you know a guy named Jerry?
4: Who is this?
0: Ed, it's Lamont, and you're on the radio.
4: Oh, okay.
0: Jerry's the one who said to give you a call. He's your buddy, right?
4: I thought he was.
0: Up till now, right? Anything you want to tell him?
4: You know what? I'm going to get that son of a bitch.
0: All right. Well, you hold on the line. We got a little something for you. Don't go away.
4: Okay, sir.
0: You're welcome. Don't go away.
5: Oh, man.
0: Poor guy. I got a thank you out of him near the end. Thank
5: you,
0: sir.
5: Yeah, you did.
0: Absolutely.
5: I know. He's so nervous.
3: So good.
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9: Across the country right now, at this very moment, there are probably arguments taking place about who's doing more of the housework, the homework, the shuttling of kids from this activity to that. It's true. By and large, women do more of this than men. But doesn't have to be that way. And if you and your spouse can level that playing field, it's going to make both of you and your kids happier. Psychologist Yelena Ketchmanovich says this might be how you get there. As hard as it might be at first, try to think of your partner like a teammate, not an adversary. Learn how to do some of the chores your partner does to get a better understanding of how much effort something takes. 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I'm Dr. Sanjay Gupta, helping you live a better life.
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15: We still have a multi-car wreck in Concord, southbound 680 before Concord Avenue. 3 left lanes are still blocked there. Heavy and slow, Menlo Park, northbound 101 heading for Marsh Road. A crash involving multiple cars, 3 left lanes blocked with that one. And it looks like a traffic alert for Santa Rosa, a crash eastbound 12 at Dutton Avenue. That's traffic. I'm Elaine Leung.

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0: What a great version of that song. That is Five Finger Death Punch and Bad Company. Boy, I'll tell you what, this trip that we are putting together is incredible. Five Finger Death Punch. We want to send you to the Five Finger Death Punch party. You can win a trip for two to see Five Finger Death Punch on their 20th anniversary world tour. Is that crazy? At the U.S. tour stop of your choice, you get to pick the city. Flights, hotel, tickets to the show, Five Finger Death Punch gold VIP merch package included with this, and exclusive gear and early entry. 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But up until noon today, here's another word to text in. The word is company. Kind of like that song you just heard.
1: Look at that. Mm-hmm.
0: C-O-M-P-A-N-Y, company, 95819. 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
5: Menlo Park, we still have remnants of a crash. Northbound 101 at Marsh Road off to the side. Also, related crashes in the area have cleared. Still a bit slow from 85. Fremont, there's a wreck southbound 880 at Thornton Avenue. Looks like that one blocking the right lane. It's going to be slow from Dakota Road and the Bay Bridge backed up into the maze. That's traffic. I'm Elaine Leung.
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0: Habas Law. They'll fight to make it right.

0: coming home. Mama Chasta's coming. Mama Bear is coming.
1: Yes.
0: And she's loaded with prizes and more words for you and chances to qualify. It's all a good thing. Tomorrow morning is also a good thing. Dirty Friday. We'll be back with Reamin' Stingin' and Burning. And if you want to get someone, hey, send in the request to Lamont and Tonelli at yahoo.com. And we'll go through all the emails, and we have a stack of them, and we just try and make as many calls as we can tomorrow morning, Chasta. So big stuff.
1: Good.
0: All right. Tomorrow morning, we're back with Dirty Friday. Chasta, have a great day. It's warming up again, mid-80s today, the warmest parts of the Bay. Love, love, everyone.
1: Love, have a good love.
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1: 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Habis Law, they'll fight to make it right.

with the stroke on the bone. 107.7 The Bone, that is, of course, our Thursday edition of the Rock and Roll Marathon. And we've got a lot to get into. But this Vegas Eagles trip is definitely a massive prize. And since we're to Thursday, you have limited chances to try to qualify to win it. So I'm going to go ahead and tell you 11:40-ish. That is when your next chance will be to qualify for that trip. So you know what I'm going to say. Keep it locked here on the bone.

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I hit 135 in the squat rack yesterday, which I know if you're a big weightlifter, you're probably like, that's it. 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

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Yeah.

0: 77 The Bone. I am Chasta. I've got more soccer tickets to give away. Bay FC, this is going to be a fun one. 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

Well, here's a sentence I never thought I would say. Motley Crue recently performed on American Idol. Did you see it? They did Home Sweet Home in the beginning and then transitioned into Kickstart My Heart. And Vince sang with Carrie Underwood. Now, I'm not going to sit here and say I'm the biggest Carrie Underwood fan. I'm not. But I will say the girl can sing her absolute ass off. And it's a little unfair to put anyone up against Carrie Underwood. I mean, she was doing a lot of the heavy lifting. Vince was holding on for dear life. I'll leave that there. Here's The Who.

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I've always loved the Tiny Desk concert series, and the Foo Fighters being on that is pretty freaking epic. We've got the link if you haven't seen it on the Bones website, 1077thebone.com. I did laugh whenever the opening of it was a explicit language warning. I mean, it's the Foo Fighters. It's Dave Grohl. I'm not really all that surprised. We get to see them in just a little over a week at Bottle Rock. Cannot wait. Huey and I will be roaming the fairgrounds at Napa. And so if you're out there, make sure to look for us. Huey's pretty easy to find. He's like 7 feet tall. And also just follow 1077 The Bone on social and you'll find out where we're at.

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absolute faves from Metallica, 107.7 The Bone, The Memory Remains. I am Chasta, and thank God it is Friday Eve. We've almost made it. But that does mean you're running out of chances to qualify for this Vegas trip to go see the Eagles rock the sphere, baby. The countdown is on, and in just three songs here on The Bone, I will get you qualified for that trip. So keep it locked here and rock out with Europe in the meantime.

0: looking back, we're looking straight ahead because the time is now to get you qualified for this trip to head off to Vegas to see the Eagles rock the Sphere, the most sought after ticket without question. They have added even more dates through the end of November. This makes 64 total shows from the time it began back in 2024 already to the end of this year. So if you want to get details, rules, all of that information and the link through to look at the packages that they have up for sale, you can do so at 1077thebone.com. Let me tell you about the grand prize we're going to try to qualify you right now for. Two tickets to see the Eagles for their November 13th show at Sphere Vegas. You get two-night hotel stay at the Venetian, a Vibe VIP package experience, because you are VIP, as VIB, very important, bonehead, as we like to call it around here, and round-trip airfare for you and a guest. So, caller 10, you will be my qualifier right this second. You will officially be in the hopper, if you will. 888-303-BONE. Let's do it.
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27: If you're someone who isn't super active, just thinking about the amount of exercise you're supposed to get every week can feel daunting. 75 minutes of vigorous exercise, 150 minutes of moderate intensity exercise. It's a lot. But I have some good news for you in the form of a recent study out of Norway. Researchers found that for most sedentary people, getting just 5 more minutes of meaningful movement a day had a statistically significant impact on their expected lifespan. So did reducing the amount of time they sat every day by just 30 minutes. That's not to say that this bare minimum is what you should aspire to, but I think it's a good reminder that doing something is always better than doing nothing. The point is, just get started. Work just a little bit more movement into your daily routine, and don't even think of it as exercise. I'm Dr. Sanjay Gupta, helping you live a better life.
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Listen up. 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And you may be asking, what are these keywords for? 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

shake out the soreness just a little bit. Told you earlier I had a hell of a workout day yesterday, so I'm feeling it today for show. All right, I've got some really fun concert tickets to give away here in just three songs. I'm not even going to tell you who they're for, but I will tell you this. It's a super fun show, and if you like to partake, you're really going to love it. Is that a good hint? You'll find out. Keep it here on the

0: Journey 107.7 The Bone. Just a reminder, tomorrow morning, Lamont will have your last chance at tickets for Journey at the Chase Center. It was announced this week. They're going to be there Saturday, November 28th. He'll be giving those away in the morning right around 7:45. That is a big ticket. Everybody excited about that one. Now, the tickets I have to give away right this very second are super duper fun at one of my favorite venues here in the Bay, the Guild Theater in Menlo Park. They are doing the Pink Floyd Laser Spectacular. And this is really going to be neat. I have seen this show. Lamont and I were actually talking about this the other day. He has seen it as well. It's just a really good time. It's a way to just chill out, check out. If you partake, whatever, you know, no judgment from me. It's going to be really, really fun. So grab your tickets right now, guildtheater.com. Or if you'd like to try your luck, then why don't you test it out with me right now? Caller 10, Pink Floyd Laser Spectacular tickets are yours. 888-303-BONE. Let's do it.
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14: A Better Life with Dr. Sanjay Gupta.
15: For years, scientists have been studying the association between depression and dementia. As you might expect, the relationship is complicated. But there's this new study out of the UK which found it's not just broad strokes. There are six symptoms of depression that are especially correlated with dementia risk years later. Number one, losing confidence in yourself. Two, not being able to face up to your problems. 3. Not feeling warmth or affection from other people. 4. Feeling nervous and anxious all the time. 5. Not being satisfied with the way tasks are carried out. And finally, 6. Difficulty concentrating. What we could be seeing here is the impact of people becoming less social, or that certain changes in the brain lead to both depression and dementia. But dementia takes longer to manifest. If you notice these symptoms, talk to your doctor about it. I'm Dr. Sanjay Gupta. Helping you live a better life.
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have brought up the idea of making the best of all time list in music on the air many times because I think it is an impossible task. And the New York Times is just getting ripped apart for their greatest songwriters of all time list. And here's the thing. They only had 30 places. So, you know, there are some great names on there. I mean, they've got Bob Dylan. They've got Willie Nelson, Dolly Parton, Stevie Wonder. I mean, those are all people that I agree with. There's a whole bunch of people on that list that I don't necessarily agree with. And there's obvious misses. You know, Billy Joel is not on there. Tom Petty's not on there. There's a whole bunch. But either way, people are so pissed. They're so pissed. But again, music is subjective. It's opinion based. Everyone loves something different. I think the whole reason that they do lists like this is so they can get engagement and comments. And when people are pissed, they comment, you know?

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19: Across the country right now, at this very moment, there are probably arguments taking place about who's doing more of the housework, the homework, the shuttling of kids from this activity to that. It's true. By and large, women do more of this than men. But doesn't have to be that way. And if you and your spouse can level that playing field, it's going to make both of you and your kids happier. Psychologist Yelena Kecmanovic says this might be how you get there. As hard as it might be at first, try to think of your partner like a teammate, not an adversary. Learn how to do some of the chores your partner does to get a better understanding of how much effort something takes. And finally, take the time to acknowledge what the other person is doing. And every now and then, even express your appreciation. That'll go a long way. I'm Dr. Sanjay Gupta, helping you live a better life.
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0: It's STP on the Rock of the Bay, 107.7 The Bone. I am Chasta here to help you out. 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They're based right here in the Bay Area. 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
11: A Better Life with Dr. Sanjay Gupta.
12: For years, scientists have been studying the association between depression and dementia. As you might expect, the relationship is complicated. But there's this new study out of the UK which found it's not just broad strokes. There are six symptoms of depression that are especially correlated with dementia risk years later. Number one, losing confidence in yourself. Two, not being able to face up to your problems. 3. Not feeling warmth or affection from other people. 4. Feeling nervous and anxious all the time. 5. Not being satisfied with the way tasks are carried out. And finally, 6. Difficulty concentrating. What we could be seeing here is the impact of people becoming less social, or that certain changes in the brain lead to both depression and dementia. But dementia takes longer to manifest. If you notice these symptoms, talk to your doctor about it. I'm Dr. Sanjay Gupta, helping you live a better life.
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Paula brought the noise today. I'll, of course, be back to bring the noise tomorrow. Bright and early. My start time, 6 a.m. with the Lamont Show. And it's Dirty Friday. Hallelujah for that. Now, stick around for Lindsay Marie. She's bringing the noise. And she's also bringing you your last chance of the day to see these guys at Sphere in Vegas. She'll be qualifying you for a free rock and roll vacation in the

Southern Fried Skinner. Make that biscuits and gravy and grits. 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Are you doing it? Sunday, Bay to Breakers 2026. The 15K. 12K. 0K I didn't train for, so you need me, I will be on the couch. The best place to be on a Sunday morning, if I'm going to be honest. Hey, I'm working for the weekend with you. Lindsay Marie with Metallica, of course. It's 107.7 The Bone.

0: Top Gun Maverick movie with Tom Cruise. That was the last big get-together, right? When they brought Top Gun back. And he was the instructor and ended up doing the deal himself. Well, the good news is, if you're a fan, Tom Cruise officially gearing up for a third installment of Top Gun. The script has now been finished.
1: Wow. That's crazy. I did not realize they were doing that.
0: They're bringing the band together again at 30,000 feet for a reunion again. Chasta, how we realize this, we have monitors on Tom Cruise at all time. Late last night, allegedly, Tom Cruise took to Instagram to acknowledge the project is moving forward while noting that some negotiations are still ongoing. This is a news exclusive to the Bone News Department. We've got to get this on.
2: Hey, it's me, Tom Cruise, and the negotiations for Top Gun 3 have begun. We're going to get a Top Gun 3, and I have a very small list of demands. One, actually, we need at least one shirtless scene with the fellas. Non-negotiable. Non-negotiable. Because the first movie had the shirtless volleyball.
0: Yes.
2: Then the sequel had the shirtless beach football. So, for Top Gun 3, we need to top that. And we can top that with shirtless oil wrestling. Come on! Just show me the oil. Show me the oil! So moist! I just can't wait to wrestle, then hit the locker room. Of course, I'm the old guy now, so I get to walk around the locker room naked. It's what old guys do! It's what old guys do! Woo! I love locker room talk.
0: So there you have it, Chasta. That's a news exclusive right here.
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0: in under a month's time. Doesn't sound like retirement to me. What we get is a new album, New Stones. Their follow-up to Hackney Diamonds. We'll get Foreign Tongues, due out July 10th, and a 2027 tour. According to Keith, who I feel like should know what's happening in the band. Knock on wood, as long as everyone survives. See ya in 2027, Keith.
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Hey, you. Yeah, you. Want to live it up in Las Vegas? 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Not bad. Let's get you there. See the Eagles live at the Sphere. Caller 10 qualifies at 1-888-303-BONE. That's 1-888-303-BONE.

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I don't think Chasta stopped smiling since she saw Stevie Nicks underneath a rainbow in the rain at Jazz Fest. 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
1: I want to tell you a story about the house in blue. I come home one Friday, had to tell the landlady I done lost my job. She said, that don't confront me, long as I get my money next Friday. Now next Friday I come, I didn't get the rent, and out the door I went.

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She said, that don't confront me. 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Now next Friday I come out in Atherin, and out the door I went.

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7: A better life with Dr. Sanjay Gupta.
8: The risk of stroke goes up for all of us as we age, but for women, the risk really amplifies after menopause. In fact, 1 in 5 women in the United States between the ages of 55 and 75 will have a stroke. But according to a new study carried out by researchers in California, adhering to the Mediterranean diet can significantly lower that risk. One expert said, "We continue to see study after study showing that a predominantly plant-based diet improves all sorts of different outcomes. Now, with this diet in particular, you've seen it lower the risk of certain types of cancer, diabetes, depression, dementia, even gum disease." Now, as a reminder, the Mediterranean diet prioritizes eating vegetables, fruits, beans, olive oil, nuts and fish, and limiting meat and dairy. I'm Dr. Sanjay Gupta, helping you live a better life.
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1: Phil Collins is in the Rock and Roll Hall of Fame for Genesis and his solo work like that one. Genius. 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

0: you can tell time, you've got a solid shot at a free trip for two to catch the Eagles on our dime, live in Las Vegas at the Sphere. This is not a national giveaway. One bonehead, make that two boneheads. We'll hit up Vegas to party with the Eagles this fall. They just added like six more shows to that residency at the Sphere. 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

Rock. We are the Rock of the Bay, 107.7 The Bone. Better at rock than running. Oh, yes. Shutting down all the streets this weekend for the run. I mean, up Hay Street to the Breakers. Beta Breakers race going down. It's going to be absolute insanity, as it should be.